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1: Yeah, this is Dave Carl. I'm from Winsted, Minnesota. Like to hear Gary Allen.
2: Steve, I'm Shane Matt Carl from upstate New York. I would like to hear Gary Allen, Her Man.
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0: Gary Allen Toofer for all the requests we've been getting for him on Country Gold at 855-958-3774. Tanya Tucker is here with a very special 60 seconds of Steve Harmon questions to answer. She has 10 seconds to do it, and she can only pass on one, will she?
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0: Richie McDonald and Lone Star with their monster hit, I'm Already There. Richie touring with Larry Stewart from Restless Heart and Tim Rushlow from Little Texas. They call themselves the frontmen because that's what they are. I'm Steve Harmon, a very special guest for 60 seconds of Steve Harmon questions. Tanya Tucker, you have 10 seconds to answer, and you can only pass on one, okay? A song that makes you happy when you hear it.
1: Mm. One of my songs?
0: Sure.
1: Or some anybody's songs?
0: It could be both.
1: Oh, well, I really dig that. East is in Texas, I can tell.
0: Oh my gosh.
1: East is stepping around the room. Yeah, I like that one.
0: Tanya, you're not going to believe this. That was my next question because I have this written down. What's your favorite song on Dandelion from Ella? And you just sang it.
1: Yeah, that's it. That's it. I mean, I'd like to have one just like it.
0: Yeah, I'll bet you do. Any TV shows you're addicted to?
1: Used to be The Housewives of Beverly Hills. But I think they're on hiatus or something. I'm having withdrawals.
0: This is one I couldn't wait to ask you. You just won $10 million. What's the first stupid thing you buy or do?
1: Oh, I think probably it would have to be to help somebody, you know.
0: Aww. Can you say something about the guy interviewing you?
1: Yes! Love talking to you.
0: Me
1: like
0: too.
1: This is my best friend.
0: Oh, man.
1: Love, love, love.
0: Oh.
1: Love, love, love.

0: Country Gold 2 for 2 from Tanya Tucker. Without you, what do I do? And if your heart ain't busy tonight, I'm Steve Harmon. This is Country Gold, 80s, 90s, early 2000s country. But we do keep our ears on what's happening in Nashville, in Music City. 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You get to decide.
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0: Taylor Swift singing about Tim McGraw on Country Gold. I'm Steve Harmon. Our Country Gold new music roundup, Taylor Swift surprised fans with the release of a bonus EP, four new songs added to the life of a showgirl called The Encore, four new songs including Patient Zero.
1: If you're sick of him, I got you. I was Patient Zero.
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0: Chastney's new album, Silver Sands Marina, is out. This one is Remember Me That Way. Kenny?
1: You know, it never ends well. But over time, if you can look in the rearview mirror and find some sort of gratitude in any of it, then you're doing pretty good. And I think this song lives very well in all those emotions.
2: Well,

0: Kenny Chesney, She's Got It All on Country Gold. I'm Steve Harmon. Kenny Chesney's Vibe Stadium Tour starts next April and features opening acts like Eric Church, Sheryl Crow, Graylin James. That's a show right there. Coming up, more of your requests and our Country Gold Top 3 Countdown. The top 3 songs from this week in a past year. Which one? Nobody knows. Well, except for Country Gold producer Alexis and Lisa, because we couldn't do the bit without it.
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1: Here's your Panhandle News Network forecast. Tonight, expect some rain coming from Tropical Rainstorm Isaiah. Areas of fog will develop late, reducing visibility. The low temperature will be 58. Tomorrow will be warmer with spotty drizzle in the early morning, followed by a mix of clouds and sun in the afternoon. The high temperature will reach 76 with your exclusive 95.9 Big Dog AccuWeather forecast. I'm meteorologist Jason Caterina.
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We love that flashback track on Country Gold. Ricky Skaggs, I'm Just a Country Boy. No, I'm Steve Harmon. Counting down those top three songs from this week.

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1: Hi, this is Janet Edwards, and I'm calling from the ICU in Radford, Virginia. I would love to hear some Willie Nelson.
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2: 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Thank you and goodbye.
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0: Martina McBride, Independence Day here on Country Gold. I'm Steve Harmon. Always love hearing from you at 855-958-3774. Playing what you want to hear is a lot of the fun.
1: Hello, yeah. We got Brad Seymour and Dan Kopeck from Mosinee, Wisconsin. Mm-hmm. We're sitting here at the old paper mill. We need to jam out to some Joe Diffie. Prop me up against the jukebox. Crank her up.
0: What was that? I couldn't hear you.
1: Crank her up.
0: Okay.
2: Well, I ain't afraid of dying. It's the thought of being dead. I want to go on being me. Once my eulogy's been read, don't spread my ashes out to sea. Don't lay me down to rest. You can put my mind at ease if you fill my last request.

0: Diffie brought me up, my pal Joe Diffie on Country Gold. Joe put me in an uncomfortable situation once.
1: It's story time with Steve Harmon.
0: Back when Joe was dating Tara, we were hanging out, and he said, "Steve, come with me. I want to go buy Tara a gift." I said, "Sure." And we drove to a mall, and we walked in, and I'm thinking Brighton or Kendra Scott. Nope. He takes me into Victoria's Secret. He's holding up pieces saying, "Hey, you think Tara would like this, Harmon?"
2: What?
0: Awkward. Coming up, Colin Ray's story behind a brand new band he has.
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6: Gary Carwall from Breckenridge County, Kentucky. I give a shout out to Margaret French down in Goldieburg, Kentucky. We'd like to hear some Merle Haggard. Anything Merle Haggard be fine. Thank you.

0: Then we poured the wine, and I've had a beautiful time. You poured out your feelings while we poured the wine, and I've had a beautiful time.
1: Merle Haggard the Hag, and I've had a beautiful time on Country Gold. I'm Steve Harmon with my buddy Colin Ray, who's got a brand new band. What'd you do with all the regulars?
2: How you doing, brother?
1: I'm on Facebook, I think. Oh, look, Colin Ray comes on. He says, hey, I got something new for Nashville. I got a new band. I went, huh? What? You might want to explain.
2: You know my history, man. This is all I've ever done, and I love country music, and I just played and learned so many great, great country songs by the greatest artists of all time, you know?
1: I don't think I mind if Colin Ray does mostly his songs, but then you throw in a Haggard or something.
2: Yes, so see, what this is going to be even more so than that.
1: Really?
2: It's going to be, we call it the cover-ups, you know, playing covers primarily. Colin Ray and the cover-ups.
1: Oh, that's funny.
2: What we're going to call it, yeah. It's going to be a tribute to country music. I'm talking Haggard. I'm talking Willie, Don Williams, etc. You know, to all the greats.
1: I might know a guy that plays that stuff.
2: Who's that?
1: Me!
2: Yes!
1: Are you going to play their music, or can you actually emulate any of these people?
2: I've always been a pretty good imitator. I do a pretty mean John Anderson, you know.
1: And, great! You know,
2: and I just love to try to emulate that tone, and I love these people so much. Like Waylon, man, I just love Waylon Jennings so
1: much. Oh my
2: goodness.

0: Nice. When are you doing this salute to Country Gold?
1: No, October 21st.
0: October 21st. Wait, let me open
1: 21st,
0: up.
1: It's a Wednesday night.
0: Okay.
1: And it's going to be at the legendary Troubadour in Nashville. The Troubadour is out at right off Briley Parkway, out by the Opera Inn Hotel.
0: Right.
1: Plenty of parking.
0: Colin Ray and the Cover-Ups. Okay, you put me in a bind. What song do you want me to... Who do you want me to play here? You love all of us. What am I supposed to play here? Am I supposed to play Waylon? Am I playing Glenn
1: Campbell?
0: How about
1: Waylon? Hey, everybody, this is Colin Ray, and you are listening to Country Gold with my dear friend Steve Harmon.

Waylon Jennings for Colin Ray, Rose in Paradise on Country Gold. Now, Colin says if this idea of playing Country Gold goes over pretty well, he's going to bring it all around the world. Love that. But how about we play one from Colin himself? Here's That's My Story on Country Gold.

0: last story, and I'm sticking to it. Written by Leroy Parnell. I'm Steve Harmon. Country Gold Music News, CMA Awards, Oak Ridge Boys, Hootie News, coming up.
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0: from their fancy free album. That's the Oak Ridge Boys, Elvira, here on Country Gold. I'm Steve Harmon. Country Gold Music News, Darius Rucker, Hootie, says he's made up his mind. He's going to retire from the music business in 2 years. And that's that.
1: Ta-da!
0: That must be nice. Ella Langley, Miranda Lambert, Luke Dick, and Joy Beth Taylor won Song of the Year at the Nashville Songwriters Awards. We also found out Ella is dating Tucker Wetmore at that event. Oh, which song? Oh, you can't guess? Choosing Texas. And Lainey Wilson is back to host this year's CMA Awards in November. I haven't seen an official song list like what's going to happen, but I hope they find a moment to play some Dan Seals songs. Luke Bryan grabbed a Country Gold classic from Dan Seals for Dan Seals and the Last Duets album, Everything That Glitters Is Not Gold. Dan Seals on Country Gold.

0: 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Coming up, our Country Gold family birthday celebrations. 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
2: Here's your Panhandle News Network forecast. Overnight, expect some rain from Tropical Rainstorm Isaias, along with areas of fog that will reduce visibility. The temperature will drop to 58 degrees with your exclusive 95.9 Big Dog AccuWeather forecast. I'm meteorologist Jason Caterina. 95.9,
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0: A country gold birthday too for Tanya Tucker and Red Aiken celebrating this weekend. I'm Steve Harmon. Daily Dollar Short shout-outs to Restless Hearts Greg Jennings, Sawyer Brown's Hobie Hubbard, Scotty McCreary, somebody named Paulette Carlson from Highway 101. Paulette.
1: Steve.
0: Well, Paulette, it is so good to talk to you. Where are you today?
1: I am in Chile, Montana, Darby, Montana, where they filmed Yellowstone, so...
0: Get out of here.
1: I'm just down the road from the Dutton Ranch.
0: Would you dare go over there and see her swimming naked in the horse tub?
1: Oh, heavens, no. Us Montana gals, we're not quite as wild as that.
0: Did you grow up loving country music? Did you grow up wanting to be a singer?
1: My mother sang all kinds of music, but my dad always had the radio on in the morning, country music, or in the afternoon when we'd be going fishing or something.
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1: 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I'm your humble host, Steve Harmon. 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And a better late than never. Happy birthday to you, Hobie, from Sawyer Brown.

0: 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I'm Steve Harmon. 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
1: Name is Missy from Rugby, North Dakota. David Lee Murphy, Dust on the Bottle,
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0: Little Dust on the Bottle never hurt anybody. That's his first number one.
1: Ta-da!
0: 30 years ago on Country Gold. I'm Steve Harmon. Love hearing from you. Call in. What do you want to hear? 855-958-3774. What's on your mind? What do you want to hear?
2: Lawn, England, Gaffney, Minnesota. Population 7. I want to hear Charlie Daniels Band because I haven't heard it in a while. I miss that guy.
0: Oh, man, I miss Charlie Daniels, too. Did you say Population 7?
2: Thank you.

0: Charlie Daniels on Country Gold, Steve Harmon. Our numerologist, Lisa, says we have over 2,000 songs in our library.
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2: Hi, my name's Brandon Church. I'm from Pittsfield, Maine. I hear some Aaron Tippin. Nothing but the radio.

0: Ain't Nothing On But The Radio from Aaron Tippin by request on Country Gold. I'm Steve Harmon. Waylon's son, Shooter Jennings' bestest pal, actor James Woods, will join us in a minute with a preview of his latest album.
1: 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We really don't need a reason to have cake around here. 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

0: Shine from Waylon Jennings on Country Gold. It's Steve Harmon shining the light with this show on Waylon's son, Shooter Jennings, an unbelievable producer. And right now, Shooter is working with this guy. His name is James Woods. The album is called The Killer's Wife.
1: Yeah.
0: It's out this weekend. Now, this may sound a little bit goofy, but I hope it doesn't. The man on the radio.
2: The man on the radio. Is he talking to me?
0: Is that about any one radio guy that is perhaps talking to you right now?
3: You don't want to be that radio guy, because
0: no,
3: you
0: don't.
3: Know, in the whole song, I wrote this song, you know, man on the radio, is he talking to me and all this stuff. And you realize, oh, we're now in the mind of the killer. But he starts to hear words that the guy isn't saying.
0: Oh.
3: And then he starts to feel, I will stand, I will answer the call. He thinks he's being called to arms. We were afraid Man on the Radio wouldn't be able to be played on the radio because it's so insane. It's a very dangerous, upsetting, extraordinary song, I think.
0: Actor James Woods, who works with Waylon's kid, Shooter Jennings. They have a new album called The Killer's Wife. Officially, The Killer's Wife, case number 4718 for UT, is now available at jameswoods.com. No hyphen?
3: No hyphen, no space. jameswoods.com. There you go. Enjoy.
0: Oh, man, you two. You never know what Shooter and James are going to come up with. And they say they've got another album for us next year. It's crazy. Here's Shooter's dad on Country Gold.

0: America from Waylon Jennings on Country Gold. Waylon's son, Shooter, is working as a producer, a very in-demand producer. You're doing great stuff, Shooter.
1: Oh, well, thank you so much, man. I appreciate you saying that. And you know, shoot, I'm just happy to lift up this work. I'm Waylon Albright Jennings, so I think when I got into this, I go, this is definitely a purpose for me, you know, yeah. A very important one, so.
0: And you got to write songs about Killer's wife and crazy things with actor James Woods. You two really are not just a couple of good old boys on Country Gold.

0: Just Some Good Old Boys, written by Waylon, sung by Waylon Jennings on Country Gold. I'm Steve Harmon. Coming up, the CMA, the Country Music Association, has a very special night for us, a night to honor Dolly Parton. Info coming up in Country Gold News.
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8: 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I'd like to hear Cross My Heart by George Strait.

night. It's growing every day. Right now, I can tell you Ella Langley, Darius Rucker, Carrie Underwood, Brad Paisley, Zach Brown, Vince Gill. The list is going to grow, and the entire night will be set up so that we can give a little money, and the proceeds will go to benefit Dolly Parton's Imagination Library. Good job, CMA. Love it. Carrie Underwood, Before He Cheats on Country Gold.

The King George Strait, I Cross My Heart on Country Gold. It's Steve Harmon. The CMA presents I Will Always Love You, a celebration of Dolly Parton, and the lineup for this show, which is Wednesday, October 21 on ABC.

0: Carrie Underwood, before he cheats, a pretty good warning, don't cheat, especially with that gal, Steve Harmon. Lisa, our Country Gold Show numerologist, that is from
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0: Coming up, Alabama and a Country Gold Top 3 from this week, 1998. See if you remember these tunes. Coming up.
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0: in Austin on Country Gold. It's Steve Harmon. Blake surprised his wife Gwen Stefani with the perfect gift. For her birthday, he found a diamond necklace with the number 11 on it for 11 years together. Very well done. Well, let's test our memories as we do a Country Gold Top 3 with Lisa, our show numerologist, in which year we are covering...
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0: Century Gold Twofer from 1998, Tim McGraw and Terry Clark. I'm Steve Harmon. 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Next week, a special David Allen Coe tribute and guest, and Colin Ray will tell you about his brand new Country Gold music show. 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I'm Steve Harmon. 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

0: time zone am I on? What country am I in?
1: It doesn't matter. It's 5 o'clock somewhere.
0: It's always on 5 in Margaritaville, come to think of it.
1: I heard that.
0: You've been there, haven't you?
1: Yes, sir.
0: I've seen your boat there.
1: I've been to Margaritaville a few times.
0: All right. Well, that's good.
1: Stumble my way back.
0: Okay. Well, we just want to make sure you can keep it between the navigational beacons.
1: Between the buoys. I got it.
0: All right. Well, it's 5 o'clock. Let's go somewhere.
1: I'm ready. Crank it up.
0: Let's get out of here.
1: I'm gone.

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4: Here's your Panhandle News Network forecast. Overnight, expect some rain from tropical rainstorm Isaias, along with areas of fog that will reduce visibility. The temperature will drop to 58 degrees with your exclusive 95.9 Big Dog AccuWeather forecast. I'm meteorologist Jason Caterina.

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3: Here's your Panhandle News Network forecast. Overnight, expect some rain from Tropical Rainstorm Isaias, along with areas of fog that will reduce visibility. The temperature will drop to 58 degrees with your exclusive 95.9 Big Dog AccuWeather forecast. I'm meteorologist Jason Caterina.

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The devil went down to Georgia. He was looking for a soul to steal. He was in a bind because he was way behind and he was willing to make a deal. When he came across this young man sawing on a fiddle and playing it hot, and the devil jumped up on a hickory stump and said, "Boy, let me tell you what. I guess you didn't know it, but I'm a fiddle player too. And if you'd care to take a dare, I'll make a bet with you. Now you play pretty good fiddle, boy, but give the devil his due. 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

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And then a band of demons joined in and it sounded something like this.

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Johnny said, "Devil, just come on back if you ever want to try again. 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

cheap, good for nothing, came strutting through the crowd. All he was lean and all so thick, he never missed a lick, professing his never-ending love. Oh, but I never will forget when she stood up and said, so I guess you think we're just gonna kiss and make up, don't you?

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5: Here's your Panhandle News Network forecast. Overnight, expect some rain from Tropical Rainstorm Isaias, along with areas of fog that will reduce visibility. The temperature will drop to 58 degrees with your exclusive 95.9 Big Dog AccuWeather forecast. I'm meteorologist Jason Caterina.

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1: Hey, girl. 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

We are cranking up your Saturday afternoons, noon until 4, with Dan the Man Woods. It's the Saturday Afternoon Country Jam, the soundtrack for your weekend. 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

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Hey, Big Dogs, the four-state community Veterans Engagement Board presents the Martinsburg Veterans Day Parade Saturday, November 7th at noon in downtown Martinsburg, featuring honorees, the Grand Marshal, Purple Heart recipient, and hometown hero, Staff Sergeant Andrew Wolf, the guest of honor, 103-year-old World War II veteran Jack Myers, who will also sing the national anthem at the start of the parade. Participant information, application deadline is October 24th. 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Updates, details, and announcements can be found via the official Martinsburg Veterans Day Parade Facebook page. 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
5: Here's your Panhandle News Network forecast. Today, expect warmer conditions with some isolated drizzle in the early morning, followed by a mix of clouds and sunshine in the afternoon. The high temperature will reach 76. Tonight will be mainly clear, but watch out for fog developing late that could reduce visibility. The low will be around 52. With your exclusive 95.9 Big Dog AccuWeather forecast, I'm meteorologist Joe Lundberg.

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4: Good morning from the MTA. 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Brunswick trains 872 and 874 are both delayed about 5 to 10 minutes. Train 878 is leaving Martinsburg at 6:15. Duffield is after 6:30. Harper's Ferry is 6:45, arriving in Washington around 8:25. For the MTA Transit team, I'm Austin Todd with your MARC Rail update.
5: Here's your Panhandle News Network forecast. Today, expect warmer conditions with some isolated drizzle in the early morning, followed by a mix of clouds and sunshine in the afternoon. The high temperature will reach 76. Tonight will be mainly clear, but watch out for fog developing late that could reduce visibility. The low will be around 52. With your exclusive 95.9 Big Dog AccuWeather forecast, I'm meteorologist Joe Lundberg.

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0: 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We're proud to live here, too.

She can see herself in the shiny grill and the wide wheels of a red Chevelle. With four on the floor and the top down. Chrome, zipping by on an electric glide with dual tailpipes doing 105.

black Mack truck with a smokestack pointed towards the sky and mud flaps. You know the kind. 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

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Just saying. It's fall in the four state. 95.9 The Big Dog.

0: 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Hey, Big Dogs. The Panhandle Fraternal Order of Police, Lodge 83, will hold their first ever gun bash Saturday, October 17th from 12 to 5 at the Baker Heights Fire Department, Danbury Lane in Martinsburg. 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
2: News, I'm Gian Gelosi. Super Bowl winning head coach and player Mike Ditka has died.
3: Mike Ditka went from the field as a Chicago Bears All-Pro tight end to the sidelines, becoming the Bears head coach in 1982. He was blunt and driven, but that helped him push the Bears to a Super Bowl title after the 1985 season. The Hall of Famer, born in suburban Pittsburgh, played from 1961 to 72 for the Bears, Eagles, and Cowboys. But it's clear where his heart always remained.
2: Thank you. And that was Fox's Kevin Uretsky reporting. 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
4: Good morning from the MTA. Checking in on the MARC train system. Brunswick trains 872 and 874 are both delayed about 5 to 10 minutes. Train 878 is leaving Martinsburg at 6:15. Duffield is after 6:30. Harper's Ferry is 6:45, arriving in Washington around 8:25. For the MTA Transit team, I'm Austin Todd with your MARC Rail update. We got AccuWeather.
5: Here's your Panhandle News Network forecast. Today, expect warmer conditions with some isolated drizzle in the early morning, followed by a mix of clouds and sunshine in the afternoon. The high temperature will reach 76. Tonight will be mainly clear, but watch out for fog developing late that could reduce visibility. The low will be around 52. With your exclusive 95.9 Big Dog AccuWeather forecast, I'm meteorologist Joe Lundberg.

0: 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Big Dog Traffic.
1: 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On 81 between Winchester, Martinsburg, Hagerstown, Greencastle, Chambersburg, Shippensburg, it's fine. 70 between Hancock, Hagerstown, Myersville, and Frederick, it's good. Merging onto southbound 270, it's not bad. Toward lane divide, it's a crash on the northbound side of 270 before you get into Urbana. On 15, traffic is okay between 340, Point of Rocks, and Leesburg, and Route 9, surprise. Oh, wow. Looks okay getting past Harper's Ferry Road right now. The rest of the ride toward lane divide, it's fine. I'm Allie Oakley with traffic.
2: Good morning from the MTA. Checking in on the MARC train system. Brunswick trains 872 and 874 are both delayed about 5 to 10 minutes. Train 878 is leaving Martinsburg at 6:15. Duffield is after 6:30. Harper's Ferry 6:45. Arriving in Washington around 8:25. For the MTA Transit team, I'm Austin Todd with your MARC Rail update.
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1: 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It's fine. 70 between Hancock, Hagerstown, Myersville, and Frederick. It's good. Merging on the southbound 270, it's not bad. Toward Lane Divide, it's a crash on the northbound side of 270 before you get into Urbana. On 15, traffic is okay between 340, Point of Rocks, and Leesburg, and Route 9. Surprise! Oh, wow. Looks okay getting past Harper's Ferry Road right now. The rest of the ride toward Lane Divide, it's fine. I'm Allie Oakley with traffic.
2: Good morning from the MTA. Checking in on the MARC train system. Brunswick trains 872 and 874 are both delayed about 5 to 10 minutes. Train 878 is leaving Martinsburg at 6:15. Duffield is after 6:30. Harper's Ferry is 6:45. Arriving in Washington around 8:25. For the MTA Transit team, I'm Austin Todd with your MARC Rail update.
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3: Fox News, I'm Ted Lindner. Florida Governor Ron DeSantis has been touring the damage done by Hurricane Isaias during a news conference Sunday. He said that most of the damage was done by high winds and falling trees, not storm surge, the weather forecasters have been expecting.
4: There was massive tree damage, a lot of trees down. That gets into the power lines. Most of the homes that had damage were as a result of trees falling on homes.
3: After 4 years of the war between Ukraine and Russia, President Trump says it's time for Ukraine to get a new president. Senator Tom Tillis on NBC's Meet the Press.
5: The president needs to realize that tens of thousands of people have died over this illegal invasion. And I get it that he may be frustrated, but he needs to understand who the good guys are in this disagreement.
3: And game one of the NLCS goes to the Milwaukee Brewers as they defeat the LA Dodgers in Milwaukee Sunday night 2-1. Game two will be Monday afternoon, 5 p.m. Eastern time on Fox. 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

Here's your Panhandle News Network forecast. Today, expect warmer conditions with some isolated drizzle in the early morning, followed by a mix of clouds and sunshine in the afternoon. The high temperature will reach 76. Tonight will be mainly clear, but watch out for fog developing late that could reduce visibility. The low will be around 52. With your exclusive 95.9 Big Dog AccuWeather forecast, I'm meteorologist Joe Lundberg.

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Tell us why, brother. 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Put your hand upon that radio and say hallelujah. Good Monday morning, big dogs.

0: Hi, the five times over caffeinated morning radio show guy, Bob Steele, playing more music, having more fun, and definitely drinking more coffee than any other radio host in the four-state region. You can take that one to the bank. We play nothing but genuine country gold here on the Big Dog. It is the hits from the 80s to the 90s, little 70s and 60s thrown in just for fun. And then we give you the information you need to get you to your day. Now, what might I be talking about? Well, let's start out with weather. It's kind of nasty out right now. Is it going to be that way for the rest of the day? Well, we'll tell you what AccuWeather has to say. AccuWeather, the most accurate weather reporting service in the business right here, 95.9 The Big Dog. Then we get you to and from work with Metro Traffic. Award-winning traffic reporter Allie Oakley's got the inside skinny on the highways and the byways of the four-state, and she will keep you posted on all of that. Fox Radio News. Man, I got to tell you something. If you are looking for a precise, concise, to-the-minute, accurate news service, Fox Radio News is the way to go. And that's exactly the way we went. So you get just the facts. Not a lot of fluff and, you know.
1: Oh, it's a wonderful here in the New York City.
0: No. Just the facts. But local is so important as well. So you got Fox Radio News for the national and international stories. Our Panhandle News Network with Marsha and Clint in studio. Yeah, right here. Originating at the Big Dog with all your local stories. 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Sports? 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Mark Chestnut. It sure is Monday. Oh, boy, isn't it ever. The five times over caffeinated morning radio show with me, Bob Steele, is on the air.

95.9, the big dog, don't have to be me till Monday. Well, it's Monday, so I guess I have to be me. So I guess you're stuck with just me. I'm Bob Steele, the five times over caffeinated morning radio guy, along with Fleroy and the interns, having a great time this morning. Hope you are as well. Here's your four-state forecast. But before that, we want to remind you that temperatures are dropping, and you're not the only one looking for warmth. Mice and other unwanted critters may be looking at your home, too. 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Here's your big dog weather. Morning drizzle and fog in some areas of the four-state. Then a mix of clouds and sunshine by afternoon today. It's going to be warmer, high 75. Tonight, clear with morning, late night, early morning fog. And low is going to be about 49. Partly sunny and warmer tomorrow. High, are you ready for this? This gets a cheesy drum roll, seriously. That was cheesy. High 85. 85. It is the middle of October, and we're going to see temperatures of 85. But, my friends, we have not hit Indian summer yet. Indian summer, of course, only comes after the first hard freeze. So this is just crazy weather. How about that? Crazy weather. High 85. Right now, 56 in Martinsburg. We'll have a complete weather update in a couple of minutes from AccuWeather right here on 95.9, the big dog, where it's 6:11, Steele in the morning.

0: 95.9, the Big Dog of Shania Twain off the request lines for Inwood. Thanks so much for your call. 1999 was the year that was a big for Shania. I'm Bob Steele, the five times over caffeinated morning radio show. Guns, good food, and good people. Doesn't that sound like a great time? Yep, well, it's even better because good people are showing up for our local kids. 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
2: 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On 81, it's okay between Winchester, Martinsburg, Hagerstown, Greencastle. It's good. 70 between Hancock, Hagerstown, Myersville, and Frederick lanes are open. Merging onto southbound 270 is okay. There was a crash on the northbound side of 270 in Urbana. They got it moved off to the side, but it will explain those pockets of traffic coming out of Hydestown to Urbana. 15 Point of Rocks, traffic's pretty heavy. The rest of the ride to Leesburg is good. Route 9, Martinsburg to Charlestown, I don't see crashes. Traffic slows to the Berlin Turnpike. The rest of the ride to Route 7 is okay. I'm Allie Oakley with the traffic.
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0: 95.9, a big dog, Tracy Lawrence from 1993, Can't Break Into My Heart. I'm Bob Steele, the five times over caffeinated morning radio show go. 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
2: 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Don't miss Macy's Star Deals Week happening now on 81 between Winchester, Martinsburg, and Hagerstown. There are no accidents. 70 between Hancock, Hagerstown, Myersville, and Frederick. It's okay. Northbound side of 270 before you get to Urbana. There's a crash. Traffic's going to be jammed out of Hinestown. Southbound sign's fine out of Frederick all the way toward the lane divide. And I believe we've got a crash on the ramp from southbound 270 to go eastbound on 370. And that's backing things up onto 270 right now. 15 Point of Rocks, like it's to Leesburg. It looks great. Same thing with the length of Route 9 between Martinsburg and Route 7. I'm Allie Oakley with traffic.
3: Here's your Panhandle News Network forecast. Today, expect warmer conditions with some isolated drizzle in the early morning, followed by a mix of clouds and sunshine in the afternoon. The high temperature will reach 76. Tonight will be mainly clear, but watch out for fog developing late that could reduce visibility. The low will be around 52. With your exclusive 95.9 Big Dog AccuWeather forecast, I'm meteorologist Joe Lundberg.

95.9, the big dog keeping the country rolling with Mary Chapin Carpenter and Shut Up and Kiss Me. Okay, is that good enough? No? How about that one? 95.9, the big dog.

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2: 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I don't see any accidents. 70 between Hancock, Hagerstown, Frederick, lanes are open. Northbound side of 270, there was a crash before you got to Urbana. On 15 across Point of Rocks, it's kind of busy. The rest of the ride to Luckett's and Leesburg, it's good. And Route 9 out of Martinsburg to Charlestown, I don't see accidents. The rest of the ride toward Route 7, traffic is okay. And Route 7 leaving Berryville, we've got a new crash now. This is going to be after Boom Road. I'm Allie Oakley with traffic.
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0: Jenny Thacker is running for delegate in Jefferson County because she strongly supports our public schools. 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

0: 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Jenny Thacker's opponent voted for this asinine law, which also fails to address water use. Jenny Thacker wants to restore local rules on data centers and restore property tax money to Jefferson County. 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

Jenny Thacker is running for delegate in Jefferson County because she opposes Valley Link, the super high voltage electric power line that is proposed to run through Jefferson County with no benefit to us. The Public Service Commission, three members appointed by the governor, will make the decision. Jenny Thacker wants to have the Public Service Commission members elected by the people so they are responsible to the people. Vote Jenny Thacker, paid for by Thacker for Delegate.

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Darling, I've wasted a lot of years not seeing the real you. But tonight your beauty is shining through. And I never took the time to let you know. So before he takes you away, please let me say.

95.9, the Big Dog, Hal Ketchum with Small Town Saturday Night. 1991, big year for Mr. Ketchum. And this is what's happening around the four state. Today is Columbus Day. Yeah, there you go. Christopher Columbus set to sail on a voyage to find a shorter trade route to Asia. He traveled west, accidentally landed in the Americas, spawning the era of European exploration of the New World. Today is National Farmers Day, honoring the hard labor of farmers throughout American history. It is National Gumbo Day. So that's a biggie. Let's see, what else do we have to celebrate today? Bring your teddy bear to work or school day. Curves Day. Emergency Nurses Day. Fossil Day. Free Thought Day. Savings Day. Stop Bullying Day. And Vermont Day. So there's a lot to celebrate today. It is, let's see here, Luciano Pavarotti's heavenly birthday. Dick Gregory, the comedian, heavenly birthday. Sam Moore from Sam and Dave, his heavenly birthday today. Hugh Jackman is 58. Barney McGuire from the Dixie Chicks and the Courtyard Hounds, 57 today. Kirk Cameron, Mike Seaver on Growing Pains, is 56. Marion Jones, the track and field athlete, an admitted steroid injector. She returned the 5 medals she won at the Sydney Olympics in 2000. Marko Jarek is 48, a Serbian ex-NBA player who used to date Adriana Lima. Darcy Lynn Farmer is 22. She's a cute ventriloquist, the singer who won America's Got Talent when she was 12. She's got just incredible. She'd been in Vegas for the last couple of years. It was 534 years ago in 1492 that Christopher Columbus sailed the ocean blue, as they said. He actually was asleep aboard the Santa Maria. Rodrigo de Trina spotted the Bahamian island of Gunahani from the crow's nest of the Pinta. Columbus has renamed the island San Salvador. The king and queen of Spain had promised a reward to the first person that spotted land. Young Rodrigo spotted the land, but Columbus collected the reward. He told Rodrigo the land he saw.

0: was probably a cloud. Oh, man. Got scammed. 95 years ago in 1931, Christ the Redeemer statue. You know that you've seen that big one? Opened to the public for the first time in Rio de Janeiro. 33 years ago in 1933, Faith Hill released her debut album, Take Me As I Am, featuring Wild One and Peace of My Heart. It was 29 years ago in 1997 that John Denver died of blunt force trauma when his plane crashed into the Pacific Ocean near Monterey Bay, California. He was only 53 at the time. 27 years ago in 1999, NBA Hall of Famer Wilt Chamberlain passed away at his Los Angeles home. It was 19 years ago in 2007 that Al Gore received a Nobel Prize for his efforts to increase public awareness of climate change with An Inconvenient Truth, that book, rather controversial at the time. And 16 years ago in 2010, Florencio Alvos was the first Chilean miner rescued from the Copiapó mining accident. The miners were trapped underground for 69 days. Can you imagine that? Whew. Well, that's what's happening around the four state and in your world. That information, about $3, will get you a cup of coffee at most any gas and go or convenience store around the area. Let's check in with traffic for the latest traffic. It's Allie Oakley.
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2: 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On 81, between Winchester, Martinsburg, and Hagerstown, there are no accidents. Traffic looks like it's doing okay. 70 between Hancock, Hagerstown, Myersville, and Frederick lanes are open. Merging onto southbound 270, heavy south of the Monocacy. Then you're going to be a little bit heavy on the approach to an accident near West Montgomery Avenue, 28. And that's going to be in the local lanes, not the through lanes. On the inner loop of the Beltway at the 270 spur, there was also a crash. Eastbound side of 70 as you go toward the exit for Newmarket, you're fine. 15, Point of Rocks, Luckett's to Leesburg looks good. And Route 9, Martinsburg to Route 7, traffic in good shape. I'm Allie Oakley with traffic.
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3: Good morning. With your news update, I'm Marcia Kovalik. A Williamsport woman is in custody after allegedly having guns and drugs in a Berkeley County residence. West Virginia State Police say 38-year-old Mary McDade of Williamsport is charged with child neglect resulting in the risk of death, possession of a firearm during the commission of a felony, possession with intent to distribute fentanyl, and conspiracy. Troopers responded to the residence in Falling Waters back on Thursday as part of a drug investigation. A child at the home has been turned over to CPS. McDade, currently in the Eastern Regional Jail. The weather could have been a contributing factor in a spate of accidents on I-81 in Berkeley County Sunday afternoon. Multiple accidents happened, one of which shut the highway down completely for a time. Berkeley County Dispatch tells the Panhandle News Network the road was closed for safety and there were no fatalities. Meanwhile, the more than 3 inches of rain that fell over the Panhandle in the weather event canceled the Sunday events at the Apple Butter Festival. Organizers said a little rain has never stopped us before, and we certainly don't make a decision like this lightly. But they say the safety of visitors, vendors, volunteers, performers, and those who helped make the festival possible had to come first. Maryland's advanced voter registration deadline is tomorrow. Maryland is among 22 states, D.C., and New York City in challenging proposed changes to green card policies. The Trump administration is aiming to change the public charge rule of 1882, assessing whether immigrants will become reliant on government assistance. Senator Shelley Moore Capito is pushing the bipartisan American Affordability and Jobs Act. The bill aims to speed up both traditional and clean energy projects by cutting regulatory delays. The Harmon School in Randolph County opened in September under new management. After the county board closed the public school, it's now a private Christian school, starting the year with 20 full-time students. The teachers are all volunteers, many of them former public school teachers. The CDC is releasing data showing U.S. measles cases have surpassed 4,000 this year. More than 1,100 of those infections, or 25% of the total, have been in Pennsylvania. President Trump is facing bipartisan backlash over a deal allowing Russian diesel into the U.S. and global markets. Trump says Russia will immediately release 300,000 tons of diesel. Critics say the deal gives Russia a financial lifeline and undermines U.S. sanctions. Dangerous online behavior by AI models.

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1: Big Dog Sports.
2: Sunday NFL action ended with an overtime game as the Ravens, led by backup QB Tyler Huntley, rallied to beat the Falcons 30-23 in the Sunday nighter. Huntley had two TD passes and a touchdown run. That was one of two games that went to OT yesterday. The other ended in a 27-27 tie between the Giants and Commanders. A bizarre finish. The Commanders, in field goal range to potentially win it, mismanaged the clock and let time expire. Quarterback Jaden Daniels.
3: We got to stop the clock. We got to know the ozone situation. We got to relay that as the offense. It starts from everybody top down. But ultimately, you know, it's on me.
2: Meanwhile, three NFL teams remain unbeaten. The 49ers and Vikings are 5-0. The Niners edged the Seahawks, while the Vikings down the Saints. The Chiefs, who are 4-0, had a bye. Baseball playoffs. The Brewers take game one of the National League Championship Series, edging the Dodgers 2-1. And Georgia is the new number one in this week's College Football Coaches Bowl. Notre Dame, Miami, Indiana, and Ohio State round out the top five. I'm Matt McCoy.
4: Here's your Panhandle News Network forecast. Today, expect warmer conditions with some isolated drizzle in the early morning, followed by a mix of clouds and sunshine in the afternoon. The high temperature will reach 76. Tonight will be mainly clear, but watch out for fog developing late that could reduce visibility. The low will be around 52. With your exclusive 95.9 Big Dog AccuWeather forecast, I'm meteorologist Joe Lundberg.

0: fall in the four state. The leaves are turning color. The days are getting shorter. The temperatures are coming down. The only thing that's not changing is the music we play on 95.9 The Big Dog.
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0: 95.9 The Big Dog in a week or two. I'm Bob Steele, the five times over caffeinated morning radio show. Man, I tell you what, it was kind of nasty out yesterday and a little bit nasty this morning, particularly as we have the remnants of that hurricane coming through. It's supposed to. Now, this is what I'm told. AccuWeather says it is supposed to change up by this afternoon, where we'll have a mix of clouds and sunshine and a little warmer temperatures. But that's just who am I? I'm not the meteorologist. But I tell you what, I did some driving back from Ocean City yesterday after the Run of the Sun car show, or not Run of the Sun car show. I'm sorry, Endless Summer car show. And boy, it was a nasty drive. So if you're out and about this morning, remember the streets are wet. Remember there are leaves on the road, leaves, wet, and streets all combined to be slippery. So give yourself a little extra time to get to work today. Traffic is not snarled in any way, shape, or form. Allie, keep you posted on all of that. But you don't want to be the cause of traffic snarling, right? Absolutely. 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
0: Well, you know the scene in Pretty Woman when the saleswoman dismisses and judges Julia Roberts? Well, Kelly Clarkson's said she recently had a similar experience at a store in Brooklyn. She says, just drove all the way to Brooklyn to check out

0: The store I thought looked really rad and had a few things in mind to buy, and literally was looked at as if I couldn't afford it and was told he couldn't find something comparable for me. Wow, dude, you're an idiot and just lost a huge sale. Y'all should go check out The Art of Play in Brooklyn. If you ever enjoyed being treated like Julie Roberts' character in Pretty Woman, for sure, check it out. Well, the store denied Kelly's story, claiming that the item she wanted to buy wasn't for sale. Kelly responded by calling them liars. We'll see how this goes. All right. For the first time in Billboard 200 history, the Beatles, Taylor Swift, and Drake are in the top five together. Taylor's Life of a Showgirl is number one for a 14th week. Drake's Habity came in at number two. And the Beatles' Rubber Soul, well, it's number four. What's also interesting is that all three of these artists have the most number one albums on the chart. The Beatles lead with 19. Drake and Taylor follow each with 15. Taylor also hit another Billboard milestone. She joins the Beatles as the only artist who has spent 100 weeks or more at number one on the album chart. Taylor just hit 100 weeks, and the Beatles has spent a total of 132. Ella Langley canceled her show in Tulsa on Friday at the last minute due to a false bomb threat. On Saturday, she said that she'd make that same decision a billion times over to keep her fans safe. "I would have made yesterday's decision 10 billion times over," she said, "and I'd do it tomorrow. I'd do it the next day because while I'm grateful to get to do what I do, it's not the most important thing in this life. When it comes to keeping you safe and making sure the show is a safe place for us to come and enjoy our music, then it'll happen. But the second it feels like it's not, I'm not doing it." Well, there you go, Ella. It might surprise you that some celebrities still run their own Instagram account. One person, for example, is Riley Green. He said he tries to be as hands-on as he can. He said, "I've seen so much value in saying things the way I would say them. I think that when fans see a post, it's very commercialized and it's very like, hey, y'all, I feel like they know." Elsewhere in the same interview on the Zach Sang show, Riley said he likes to support his tour openers. Well, before Dolly Parton's passing, she teamed up with her niece, Jada Starr, and a Welsh artist named Bronwyn Lewis to release a bilingual re-imaged version of Jolene with English and Welsh lyrics. Dolly's believed to have Welsh ancestry. She recorded her parts at her studio in early 2025. On the song, Dolly says, quote, "Heartbreak sounds the same in every language." And finally, police responded to a domestic violence call at Dolly Parton's longtime home in Nashville on July 13th. 21-year-old Keegan Seaver alleged that his 40-year-old aunt Rebecca Seaver slapped him all over, but he didn't have any injuries. Well, no charges, no arrests were made due to a lack of evidence. And that, my friends, is the Nashville Notebook. 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
2: 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On 81, between Winchester, Martinsburg, Hagerstown, Greencastle, Chambersburg, no accidents. 70 between Hancock, Hagerstown, Myersville, Frederick, lanes are open. Merging onto southbound 270, heavy south of the Monocacy. There was an accident on the northbound side before Urbana. They moved it out of the way. Southbound side of 270, local lanes at West Montgomery Avenue, 28. Yes, that's a crash. Route 7, Berryville after Boom Road. They're still working that accident there. While Route 9 looks good, Martinsburg, Charlestown to Clark's Gap. I'm Allie Oakley with traffic.
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0: 95.9 The Big Dog. I'm Bob Steele, and I just found this out, and I'm going to pass it along to you because I need to talk to our HR department here. Happy Columbus Day, or Indigenous Peoples Day, or however you celebrate it. 20 states today, it's a paid holiday for state workers. Maryland, Pennsylvania, Virginia, and West Virginia included. But not here at the Big Dog. Nope. Paid holiday for us. We're here working. Oklahoma celebrates the second Monday of October as Oklahoma Native American Day, which is unpaid. State separately has a law requiring the governor to declare a day honoring each tribe on a date chosen by that tribe. Delaware replaced Columbus Day altogether in 2009 with a floating holiday for state workers, which means they can take any day off they want. And Tennessee substituted the day off today for the Friday after Thanksgiving so they can have a four-day weekend. But Alabama, Arizona, Connecticut, Georgia, Idaho, Illinois, Indiana, Maryland, Massachusetts, Missouri, Montana, Nebraska, New Jersey, New York, Ohio, Pennsylvania, Rhode Island, Utah, Virginia, and West Virginia have paid holidays today for state workers. We, on the other hand, are working. Well, I guess that's just the way it works sometimes, huh? Yeah. HR, we need to talk. 95.9 The Big Dog.
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2: 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On 81, between Winchester, Martinsburg, and Hagerstown, there are no accidents. Traffic is going to be fine. 70, Hancock, Hagerstown, southbound to Frederick. All lanes are open. Emerge onto southbound 270. And traffic's in pretty good shape right now. 15 across Point of Rocks, Luckett's to Leesburg, it's good. And Route 9, Martinsburg to Charlestown, traffic's okay. Traffic slows Harper's Ferry Road, and then you're also going to slow in. You get to Hamilton Station. The rest of the ride to Route 7 is going to be just fine. I don't see any problems. And then Route 7 at Boom Road, they're still working that crash in Berryville. I'm Allie Oakley with traffic. We got AccuWeather.
3: Here's your Panhandle News Network forecast. Today, expect warmer conditions with some isolated drizzle in the early morning, followed by a mix of clouds and sunshine in the afternoon. The high temperature will reach 76. Tonight will be mainly clear, but watch out for fog developing late that could reduce visibility. The low will be around 52. 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

95.9 The Big Dog. I'm Bob Steele, and you're not, and that's probably a good thing, because if you were, you'd be staring through these bloodshot baby blues, and I got to tell you something. This morning, that would not be good. Let me just check with the interns here. We got another pot of coffee brewing. Almost done. Okay, thanks. And Fleroy, we got coffee. There you go. Okay. Whew, man, I tell you what, it has been a coffee drinking morning if there ever was one. The weather outside, not great. According to AccuWeather, it's going to get a little bit better here this afternoon with a mix of clouds and sunshine. You might even see some blue skies. There you go. So, okay. 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

0: 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He was assigned to the 15th Security Forces Squadron Hickman Air Force Base in Hawaii. He died July 1st, 2015, of combat-related causes at Camp Buka in Iraq. 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
2: 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On 81 between Winchester, Martinsburg, and Hagerstown, there are no accidents. 70 between Hancock, Hagerstown, Myersville, and Frederick. All lanes are open. You merge on southbound 270. Traffic's going to slow south of Hyattstown. Then you're going to be fine toward the lane divide. 15 Point of Rocks, it's going to be a little bit busy there, but the rest of the ride to Leesburg is going to be fine. And Route 9, Martinsburg to Charlestown, I don't see any crashes. Traffic slows Harper's Ferry Road. It's pretty busy when you get to Hamilton Station Road as well. And then on Route 7, Berryville before you get to Main Street, but after Boom Road, that is a crash. I'm Allie Oakley with traffic.
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3: 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It's happening right now on 81 between Winchester, Martinsburg, Hagerstown, Greencastle, Chambersburg, and Shippensburg. Really, it's in pretty good shape right now. No problems on 70 between Hancock to Frederick, merging onto southbound 270. It's an easy ride right now. A little heavy through Hyattstown. Otherwise, to the lane divide, it's fine. 15 across Point of Rocks. Maybe a little busy there as well as Luckett's. And when I mean it's a brief delay, brief, super brief. And Route 9 free and clear all the way from Martinsburg, Charlestown to Clark's Gap. All of that looks great. And Route 7, that crash, that was before you got to Main Street, finally cleared. I'm Allie Oakley with traffic.
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4: Good morning. With your news update, I'm Marcia Kovalik. A Williamsport woman is in custody after allegedly having guns and drugs in a Berkeley County residence. West Virginia State Police say 38-year-old Mary McDade of Williamsport is charged with child neglect resulting in the risk of death, possession of a firearm during the commission of a felony, possession with intent to distribute fentanyl, and conspiracy. Troopers responded to the residence in Falling Waters back on Thursday as part of a drug investigation. A child at the home has been turned over to CPS. McDade currently in the Eastern Regional Jail. The weather could have been a contributing factor in a spate of accidents on I-81 in Berkeley County Sunday afternoon. Multiple accidents happened, one of which shut the highway down completely for a time. Berkeley County Dispatch tells the Panhandle News Network the road was closed for safety and there were no fatalities. Meanwhile, the more than 3 inches of rain that fell over the Panhandle in the weather event canceled the Sunday events at the Apple Butter Festival. Organizers said a little rain has never stopped us before, and we certainly don't make a decision like this lightly. But they say the safety of visitors, vendors, volunteers, performers, and those who helped make the festival possible had to come first. Maryland's advanced voter registration deadline is tomorrow. Maryland is among 22 states, D.C., and New York City in challenging proposed changes to green card policies. The Trump administration is aiming to change the public charge rule of 1882, assessing whether immigrants will become reliant on government assistance. Senator Shelley Moore Capito is pushing the Bipartisan American Affordability and Jobs Act. The bill aims to speed up both traditional and clean energy projects by cutting regulatory delays. The Harmon School in Randolph County opened in September under new management. After the county board closed the public school, it's now a private Christian school, starting the year with 20 full-time students. Teachers are all volunteers, many of them former public school teachers. The CDC is releasing data showing U.S. measles cases have surpassed 4,000 this year. More than 1,100 of those infections, or 25% of the total, have been in Pennsylvania. President Trump is facing bipartisan backlash over a deal allowing Russian diesel into the U.S. and global markets. Trump says Russia will immediately release 300,000 tons of diesel. Critics say the deal gives Russia a financial lifeline and undermines U.S. sanctions. Dangerous online behavior by AI models is leading Anthropic to cut off some internet access, and Pope Leo says he'll undergo surgery this week to remove an early-stage growth from his lung. For the Panhandle News Network, I'm Marcia Kovalik.
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5: News. I'm Sue Guzman. Poland's prime minister, the target of an assassination attempt that was thwarted. More from Fox's Marianne Rafferty.
6: Polish police have arrested a man suspected of threatening and planning an attack on Prime Minister Donald Tusk. Authorities say they considered the threat highly credible, but gave no details about the alleged plot. The arrest comes as Poland remains on high alert over potential Russian hybrid attacks. Officials say threats against Polish leaders and institutions have been increasing.
5: Poland's defense minister also allegedly targeted. Gas prices are falling despite tensions remaining high in the Strait of Hormuz, the average $4.35 a gallon.
7: I suspect that they may turn out to be small because the wholesale price cuts that retailers pay are slowing down in some areas.
5: Trilby Lundberg with the Lundberg Survey. 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
8: Big Dog Sports. Sunday NFL action ended with an overtime game.

0: As the Ravens, led by backup QB Tyler Huntley, rallied to beat the Falcons 30-23 in the Sunday nighter. Huntley had two TD passes and a touchdown run. That was one of two games that went to OT yesterday. The other ended in a 27-27 tie between the Giants and Commanders. A bizarre finish. The Commanders, in field goal range to potentially win it, mismanaged the clock and let time expire. Quarterback Jaden Daniels.
1: We got to stop the clock. We got to know the ozone situation. We got to relay that as an offense. It starts from everybody top down, but ultimately, you know, it's on me.
0: Meanwhile, three NFL teams remain unbeaten. The 49ers and Vikings are 5-0. The Niners edge the Seahawks, while the Vikings down the Saints. The Chiefs, who are 4-0, had a bye. Baseball playoffs, the Brewers take game one of the National League Championship Series, edging the Dodgers 2-1. And Georgia is the new number one in this week's College Football Coaches Bowl. Notre Dame, Miami, Indiana, and Ohio State round out the top five. I'm Matt McCoy.
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3: In a battle of behemoths and a rematch of the 2025 Quad A State Championship game, it's Martinsburg that prevailed over Morgantown 24-7.
4: Todd motions right to left, now three wide left. They'll sling it out to Todd on the little receiver screen. Todd sprinting through the left side, looking for the pylon. He's in! Touchdown, Bulldogs! Got it out to Boston Todd in space, and he did the rest. An 8-yard catch and run, and Martinsburg draws first blood.
3: Metro News' Dave Wilson on the call as Martinsburg improved to 6-0. Morgantown falling to 5-1. Here's Bulldog head coach Dave Walker.
5: I thought we played pretty solid defensively. 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
6: Here's your Panhandle News Network forecast. Today, expect warmer conditions with some isolated drizzle in the early morning, followed by a mix of clouds and sunshine in the afternoon. The high temperature will reach 76.

0: from 1990. I love Marty Stewart, man. And you got to love the hair. I mean, ladies, you know, you just got to love the hair. I'm Bob Steele, the five times over caffeinated morning radio show. It is time now for the good stuff. The good stuff is brought to you by our friends at Harold's Gun Shop, because they got plenty of good stuff. From 1800s classics to modern day steel, Harold's is an old school gun shop for those who appreciate firearms, history, and craftsmanship. 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They are open. You want to check them out. And when you get there, you tell them the big dog sent you.
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0: Here's a few more good news stories making the rounds this morning. A senior shelter cat named Merlin is getting a fresh start after a rescue group stepped in to help him get back to good health. When they picked him up, they found a kind note from the elderly woman who had cared for him but could no longer afford the veterinary care he needed. Merlin has since gone through a few procedures, but has remained incredibly affectionate through it all. The Longleaf Animal Rescue in North Carolina is now accepting adoption applications for that sweet tabby, looking for a home where he can spend plenty of time curled up in somebody's lap. Well, an 18-year-old man in Arizona named Jordan Hope spotted an elderly stranger struggling to cross the road, so he stopped and gave the man the shoes off his own feet. He then went with him into a pharmacy, helped him pick up medication, and even followed him home to make sure he got there safely. That's when Jordan learned that the 80-year-old man had lost his wife just 2 weeks earlier. The elderly guy said it was nice to have found a new friend, and the two planned on staying in touch. A 22-year-old Dutch pilot for KLM recently got to share a cockpit with her father for the first time. She was the co-pilot, and while her dad was captain. But here's the kicker. Her mom was also part of the cabin crew as a flight attendant on the same flight. And even better, they had no idea that their schedules lined up like that. It was a surprise for all of them. And that, my friends, is the good stuff. Some good news stories to hopefully put a smile on your face this Monday morning. 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They're located right across from the Wayne Heights Mall at 5 Barnett Avenue. Waynesboro, Pennsylvania. Open Tuesday through Saturday, 9 to 5.
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6: 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It's happening now on 81 between Winchester, Martinsburg, and Hagerstown. I don't see crashes. 70 between Hancock, Hagerstown, Myersville, and Frederick. All lanes are open. You merge on a southbound 270. Traffic's good toward the lane divide. 15 Point of Rocks busy. The rest of the ride to Luckett's and Leesburg, it's fine. Route 9, Martinsburg to Charlestown. I don't see crashes. Traffic slows when you get to Hamilton Station. The rest of the ride to Route 7 is good. And Route 7 is very busy at Greenwood Road. The crash that was in Berryville, now out of the roadway. I'm Allie Oakley with traffic.
7: Now,
0: hear that live Saturday afternoon. 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

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It's fall in the 4th state, and this is 95.9 The Big Dog.

0: 95.9 The Big Dog. That candy ad, Red Rodeo. I tell you what, I used to know, I had a friend who had one of the little rodeos, one of the early ones, that it was really cute. It was a neat little SUV, actually four-wheel drive SUV, and she loved it. The new ones? Holy moly, Andy. We're talking about full-size SUVs. Not quite as cute as they used to be. That's Colin Ray from 1997. Speaking about cute, you've been hearing about this FOP Lodge 83 gun bash coming up October 17th at the Baker Heights Volunteer Fire Department to benefit the FOP's annual Santa with a Badge program. And you've been thinking about how much good the Santa with a Badge program does helping kids in Berkeley, Jefferson, and Morgan County areas to have a good Christmas. And you've been thinking about how much you'd like to go. Well, we got your back. All week long, you can win a pair of tickets to the gun bash for you and a friend. And all you have to do is listen for the shotgun blast and the Santa, ho, ho, ho, Merry Christmas. It's your cue to call in morning 6 to 10 with me, Bob Steele. Afternoons 3 to 7 with Dan the Man Woods. Yeah, we got your tickets. It's the FOP Lodge 83 Santa with a Badge gun bash to benefit the less fortunate kids in the four-state. Brought to you in part by your country contest connection, 95.9 The Big Dog. You'll be listening sometime between now and 10 o'clock. Your opportunity to call in and win a pair of tickets for yourself. Pretty darn cool, huh? Yep, we are your country contest connection. We are 95.9 The Big Dog.
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0: 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It's happening now on 81 between Winchester, Martinsburg, and Hagerstown. I don't see crashes. 70 between Hancock, Hagerstown, Myersville, and Frederick. All lanes are open. You merge on a southbound 270. Traffic's good toward the lane divide. 15 Point of Rocks busy. The rest of the ride to Luckett's and Leesburg, it's fine. Route 9, Martinsburg to Charlestown. I don't see crashes. Traffic slows when you get to Hamilton Station. The rest of the ride to Route 7 is good. And Route 7 is very busy at Greenwood Road. The crash that was in Berryville, now out of the roadway. I'm Allie Oakley with traffic.
1: Here's your Panhandle News Network forecast. Today, expect warmer conditions with some isolated drizzle in the early morning, followed by a mix of clouds and sunshine in the afternoon. The high temperature will reach 76. Tonight will be mainly clear, but watch out for fog developing late that could reduce visibility. The low will be around 52. With your exclusive 95.9 Big Dog AccuWeather forecast, I'm meteorologist Joe Lundberg.

0: 95.9 The Big Dog. That's Ann Murray's version of the original Loggins and Messina song, Danny's song. They did it first. And if you want to hear a really unique version, I mean, if you like Ann Murray's version, that's great. If you want to hear a really unique version, go to YouTube and listen to the Loggins and Messina version of that song. I think you will like it. I really do. You know, Big Dogs, you are going to have an opportunity coming up between now and the end of the show, 10 o'clock, to go to that incredible FOP Lodge 83 gun bash coming up October 17th at the Baker Heights Volunteer Fire Department to benefit the FOP's annual Santa with a Badge program. Let me tell you about this program. This is what's so cool about this. For the last 30 years, the Fraternal Order of Police, Lodge 83, has been taking about 100 kids out before every Christmas and taking them on a shopping spree. Now, of course, this is kind of a police community relations thing that they do. And in the past, they have been using a fundraising service to help them out with this. And it's worked pretty well. But they've decided that they want to do it themselves this year. And so they're having the first annual gun bash to benefit the Santa with a Badge program. All right, so this is the first ever one that they've done. It's created as a fundraiser to help put money behind the mission to get lesser fortunate kids a nice Christmas this year. So you can participate by either listening to the Big Dog, and when we play the shotgun blast, Santa Ho Ho Ho Merry Christmas sounder, you call in and be caller number 9, or you can go to bigdogfm.com and get your tickets right now. Either way, it's going to be a great day, good food, good fellowship, firearms, and it supports local kids for Christmas. Now, every ticket sold helps Santa with a Badge continue showing up for children and families right here in the four-state region. 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

0: Jenny Thacker is running for delegate in Jefferson County because she strongly supports our public schools. 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

0: Jenny Thacker is running for delegate in Jefferson County because she thinks average working people should be able to afford to buy gas and groceries, pay their rent or their mortgage, and be able to see a doctor or go to the hospital when they need to. 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Jenny Thacker will stand strong for working people. Vote Jenny Thacker. 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

0: 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Jenny Thacker will stand strong for working people. Vote Jenny Thacker. 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

0: festival possible has to come first. The weather may have been a contributing factor in a spate of accidents on I-81 in Berkeley County Sunday afternoon, one of which shut down the highway completely for a time. A Berkeley County dispatch operator tells the Panhandle News Network there were no fatalities, but the road was closed for safety reasons. Raymond Boyce Jr. of Martinsburg has been appointed by the Berkeley County Commission to serve as the next prosecuting attorney for Berkeley County. He has served as chief assistant prosecuting attorney since January of last year and had been named interim prosecuting attorney September 14th after previous prosecutor Joseph Kinzer had been appointed to serve as a circuit judge in the 27th Judicial Circuit. Boyce is scheduled to be sworn in Wednesday. In the coming weeks, officers with the Charlestown Police Department will be conducting a high-visibility traffic enforcement saturation patrol on U.S. Route 340 near the John Adam Link Bridge. The exact time and date of the detail is not being disclosed to the public. For the Panhandle News Network, I'm Marcia Kovalik.
1: Here's your Panhandle News Network forecast. Today, expect warmer conditions with some isolated drizzle in the early morning, followed by a mix of clouds and sunshine in the afternoon. The high temperature will reach 76. Tonight will be mainly clear, but watch out for fog developing late that could reduce visibility. The low will be around 52. 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

0: and the big dog, Mark Chestnut. It's a little too late. Coming up in minutes, your opportunity to hear the shotgun blast, the Santa ho, ho, ho, Merry Christmas sounder. 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

0: 95.9, the Big Dog Charlie Daniels Band and Long-Haired Country Boy. I'm Bob Steele, and we are just minutes away from your first chance to pick up a pair of tickets to the first ever FOP Gun Bash to benefit Santa with a Badge that helps kids around Christmas, supporting local kids so they have a Christmas. 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

0: 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Merry Christmas!
1: And that is what you want to hear to be caller number 9. 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Caller number 9 is going to be going to the FOP Lodge number 83. Gun Bash that's coming up October 17th at the Baker Heights Volunteer Fire Department to benefit the FOP's annual Santa with a Badge program. 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

0: 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Who's on the phone with me?
1: Charlie.
0: Hey, Charlie, you've been hearing about the FOP Lodge 83 gun bash coming up October 17th, right?
1: Yep.
0: It's at the Baker Heights Volunteer Fire Department to benefit the FOP's annual Santa with a Badge program. How'd you like to go?
1: I'd love to.
0: Well, buddy, you're caller number 9. You have a pair of tickets on us. How about that?
1: That works.
0: Yeah, man. It is a great thing. This is the first time that they've done a gun bash. Green Monster Firearms helping out, and the program helps out kids in the Berkeley, Jefferson, and Morgan County areas to have a good Christmas. You've been thinking about how much you'd like to go? Well, you are going on us. That is so cool.
1: That works.
0: There you go, my friend. All right, one last question for you, and it's a simple one. That's your favorite radio station and the station that just hooked you up with tickets.
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0: 95.9 to Big Dog. That's Little Texas, and God bless Texas. We're on the downhill side of the five times over caffeinated morning radio show. Good Monday morning, Big Dog. So I see the sun. This is something that we haven't seen since Saturday. So this is a big thing. AccuWeather predicted it, and it is coming true. Going to have a high of 75 today. So that's going to be real nice. And we want to give you the heads up, another opportunity to you pick up a pair of tickets to this FOP Lodge 83 Gun Bash coming up October 17th at the Baker Heights Volunteer Fire Department. Coming up sometime between 3 and 7 with Dan the Man. It's the FOP Lodge 83 Santa with a Badge Gun Bash to benefit the less fortunate kids in the 4-state so that they can have a good Christmas. And it's brought to you in part by your country contest connection. 95.9 the Big Dog. 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Heather is up next. 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They bought on the air for 80 years. 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

0: The countdown is on. 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
1: In a battle of behemoths and a rematch of the 2025 Quad A State Championship game, it's Martinsburg that prevailed over Morgantown 24-7.
2: Todd motions right to left, now three wide left. They'll sling it out to Todd, a little receiver screen. Todd sprinting toward the left side, looking for the pylon. He's in. Touchdown, Bulldogs. Got it out to Boston Todd in space, and he did the rest. An 8-yard catch and run, and Martinsburg draws first blood.
1: Metro News' Dave Wilson on the call as Martinsburg improved to 6-0, Morgantown falling to 5-1. Here's Bulldog head coach Dave Walker.
3: I thought we played pretty solid defensively. Like I told our guys, a great job, whatever, but this don't really mean that much now. 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
4: Here's your Panhandle News Network forecast. This afternoon will bring warmer conditions with a mix of clouds and sun reaching a high of 75. Tonight, skies will mainly clear, but late fog may reduce visibilities with a low of 50. With your exclusive 95.9 Big Dog AccuWeather forecast, I'm meteorologist Joe Lundberg.

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But the music is still as hot as a triple-digit day in August. 95.9, The Big Dog.

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Then later on when we finished our songs about scars and cars and broken hearts, I saw him. He was standing there right next to the stage.

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0: 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It is the 420 Funny every weekday at what time? You've got it. 420. It's a little bit of comedy to get you through your afternoon commute. 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
2: 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Jenny Thacker will stand strong for working people. Vote Jenny Thacker. Paid for by Thacker for Delegate.

0: and Alzheimer's coming up Sunday, October 18th. Now, registration begins at 1 p.m., opening ceremony at 2 p.m. at the Adam Stephen House, 309 East John Street in Martinsburg. All funds raised through Walk to End Alzheimer's further the care, support, and research efforts of the Alzheimer's Association. 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

man, the things I heard. 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
4: Here's your Panhandle News Network forecast. This afternoon will bring warmer conditions with a mix of clouds and sun reaching a high of 75. Tonight, skies will mainly clear, but late fog may reduce visibilities with a low of 50. With your exclusive 95.9 Big Dog AccuWeather forecast, I'm meteorologist Joe Lundberg.
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6: The Shepherd Rams keep on winning.
7: Second and goal from the four, still Siegler in the gun with Daniels off his left hip. Three tight ends in the game, single receiver right. They hand it off to Daniels, running left side with a little bit more space. He burrows towards the goal line. We're waiting for the call, and it's a touchdown for Shepherd.
6: Behind the first two career rushing touchdowns of Jabril Daniels, Shepherd improved to 5-1 of the season as they went on the road Saturday night at Westchester, 28-14. Here's head coach Ernie McCook.
8: What a great team win this is for us. Defense stood tall when they needed to. We were able to get some good things done. You know, run the football. I wanted to be able to do that. I'm feeling much better this week than I did last week.
6: The Rams are home this Saturday at noon against Bloomsburg. From the sports desk, I'm Luke Wiggs.
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10: Here's your Panhandle News Network forecast. This afternoon, expect partly sunny skies with temperatures reaching a high of 75. Tonight will be mainly clear, but fog may reduce visibility late with a low of 51. Tomorrow will bring partly sunny conditions, even warmer temperatures and increased humidity with a high of 84. 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

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Front page obituary. He was a millionaire. He left his fortune to some guy he barely knew. His kids were mad as hell.

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0: The countdown is on. The 47th Mountain State Apple Harvest Festival, presented by Potomac Bank, is coming October 15th through the 18th. 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
1: In a battle of behemoths and a rematch of the 2025 Quad A State Championship game, it's Martinsburg that prevailed over Morgantown 24-7.
2: Todd motions right to left, now three wide left. They'll sling it out to Todd on a little receiver screen. Todd sprinting toward the left side, looking for the pylon. He's in! Touchdown, Bulldogs! Got it out to Boston Todd in space, and he did the rest. An 8-yard catch and run, and Martinsburg draws first blood.
1: Metro News' Dave Wilson on the call as Martinsburg improved to 6-0, Morgantown falling to 5-1. Here's Bulldog head coach Dave Walker.
3: I thought we played pretty solid defensively. Like I told our guys, a great job, whatever, but this don't really mean that much now. 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
4: Here's your Panhandle News Network forecast. This afternoon, expect partly sunny skies with temperatures reaching a high of 75. Tonight will be mainly clear, but fog may reduce visibility late with a low of 51. Tomorrow will bring partly sunny conditions, even warmer temperatures and increased humidity with a high of 84. With your exclusive 95.9 Big Dog AccuWeather forecast, I'm meteorologist Joe Lundberg.
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95.9 The Big Dog, your evening's just got a whole lot more fun. 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

0: 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It is the 5 o'clock traffic jam every weekday afternoon on the Big Dog Ride Home with Dan the Man Woods. 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
1: The Shepherd Rams keep on winning.
2: Second and goal from the four. Still Siegler in the gun with Daniels off his left hip. Three tight ends in the game. Single receiver right. They hand it off to Daniels running left side with a little bit more space. He burrows towards the goal line. We're waiting for the call, and it's a touchdown for Shepherd.
1: Behind the first two career rushing touchdowns of Jabril Daniels, Shepherd improved to 5-1 on the season as they went on the road Saturday night at Westchester, 28-14. Here's head coach Ernie McCook.
3: What a great team win this is for us. Defense stood tall when they needed to. We were able to get some good things done. You know, run the football. I wanted to be able to do that. I'm feeling much better this week than I did last week.
1: The Rams are home this Saturday at noon against Bloomsburg. From the sports desk, I'm Luke Wiggs.
4: Here's your Panhandle News Network forecast. This afternoon, expect partly sunny skies with temperatures reaching a high of 75. Tonight will be mainly clear, but fog may reduce visibility late with a low of 51. Tomorrow will bring partly sunny conditions, even warmer temperatures and increased humidity with a high of 84. 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

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You're home for genuine country gold. We've got FOP Gun Bash tickets coming your way this hour. That's right, this hour. Stay tuned in. 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

0: 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And I've been letting you know, we got something special for you today. Well, it's time for that something special, because I've got FOP Gun Bash tickets to give away, and I'm doing it right now.
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0: 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Caller number 9 of the Big Dog contest lines. He's going to get some tickets to the FOP Gun Bash coming up October 17th. Do not miss this incredible opportunity. 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
1: 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So we're going to marinate the chicken. We're going to mix together 1/2 cup of the olive oil, orange juice, lime juice, vinegar, garlic, Sazon, achiote, paprika, oregano, cumin, red pepper flake, and a bit of salt and pepper. Add the chicken to a large dish, pour in the marinade, and you're going to want to put it in a resealable bag and marinate it. This is one of those marinades where I'm actually going to give you a time of 3 hours. Now, we're going to grill the chicken, remove the chicken from the marinade, reserve the marinade. Heat your grill to about medium heat and lightly oil the grates. 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Grill the 6 chicken pieces for about 5 minutes per side. Now you're going to roast the chicken. Heat the oven to 450 degrees. Set the grilled chicken into a baking dish or a cast iron pan. You know how much I love cast iron. And roast the chicken for about 20 minutes or until the chicken cooks through, turning halfway and basting often in that first 10 minutes. We're looking for a temperature of about 165 degrees. Garnish and serve. This is so flavorful. The great thing about this recipe is that you're dealing with some flavors that you've never possibly experienced before. They come together oh so well. Serve this with your favorite side, and you will be impressed by how fast this chicken goes bye, bye, bye. You can find this awesome recipe podcasted at www.pmn2.com. Until next time, this is Sizzlin' Scotty.
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4: Here's your Panhandle News Network forecast. Tonight, expect mainly clear skies with fog developing later, reducing visibilities. The low will be 51. Tomorrow will bring partly sunny conditions with warmer and more humid weather. The high temperature will reach 84. With your exclusive 95.9 Big Dog AccuWeather forecast, I'm meteorologist Jason Caterina.

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1: 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On 81, looks like on the southbound side, south of 66, there's construction. So if you're going southbound, you're going to experience those delays. Otherwise, to ride toward Martinsburg, not bad. Southbound 81 at 40, there was a crash. 70 between Hancock, Hagerstown, not bad. The westbound side slows 270 over to 340. And 270 both directions between Hyattstown and Urbana, pretty heavy. 15 leaving Leesburg, it's heavy. Heavy into Luckett's Route 9. Traffic slows on your way toward Hamilton Station Road, the Berlin Turnpike, a little at Hamilton Station, and a little bit when you get into Charlestown. I'm Allie Oakley with traffic. 95.9.
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0: Vince Gill, 95.9 The Big Dog. It is your home for genuine country gold. Cruising along on this Big Dog ride home on your Monday. Getting you closer and closer to punching that clock at 5. And we want you to have a smile on your face when you do. And that is why we bring you the 420 Funny.
1: And I think it's wrong for this country to be against bullying. This country was founded on bullying. Christopher Columbus bullied the Native Americans into extinction. He got a holiday out of it. I get 40% off of Macy's for Columbus Day. And I'm not giving my sweaters back, that's all I'm saying.
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3: 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On 81 northbound, Clearbrook, traffic slows. The rest of the ride to Martinsburg, not bad. Southbound side, you got a crash at 40 with delays out of Mogginsville. 70 westbound, traffic slows 270 over to 340. The rest of the ride to Hagers to Hancock, it's okay. 15 out of Leesburg is heavy up and on toward Luckett's heavy at Mountville Road. Route 9, traffic is going to slow when you get to Hamilton Station. Berlin, Turnpike, Hillsboro, Harper's Ferry Road. Then you find Charlestown to get into Martinsburg. Route 7, not bad. The length out of Leesburg to Berryville. I'm Allie Oakley with traffic.

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0: 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And we have something very important going on right now for the veterans among us. Yes, for the veterans out there. From military service to school careers, your experience matters. 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Veteran session starts at 5:30. Come check this out. This is an incredible opportunity, and you're not going to want to miss it.
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2: 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On 81 right now between Winchester and Martinsburg, I don't see any accidents. There is one on the southbound side in Mogginsville. Traffic's backed up to the Maryland PA line. 70 looks okay leaving Baltimore, but heavy when you get to 270 over to 340. Then you're fine into Hagerstown and Hancock. 15 out of Leesburg, not bad. Traffic slows getting into Luckett's and also when you get to Mountville Road. Route 9, traffic slows at Hamilton Station Road, the Berlin Turnpike, as well as Harper's Ferry Road. The rest of the ride to Charlestown and Martinsburg, traffic is okay. 340 and Harper's Ferry, both directions at Harper's Ferry Road, pretty busy. I'm Allie Oakley with the traffic.
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1: 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Away, go troubles down the drain. There's no teeing this up. I'm just getting into it. A U.S. citizen was stopped at Miami International Airport Sunday after arriving from Cuba. Customers noticed he had, quote, an unexplainable bulge at the waist. So they patted him down. That's when they found six plastic containers sewn into his underwear, holding 10 live birds. The man, Alberto Castillo, said the birds were for his personal use, but clearly they were not allowed. He was charged with smuggling goods and released on $25,000 bond. There's something going on here, though, because the second man was arrested at the same airport, also smuggling birds from Cuba. His name, Roberto Quincosa, he had 11 birds with him. Officials have not said if they're sure the cases are linked. Something weird going on there. I'm going to say it right now. That's the Big Dog Dummy, brought to you by Roto-Rooter.
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3: 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On 81, southbound, south of Greencastle Pike to ride towards 70. Traffic's heavy, then you're fine into Winchester. 70 westbound, traffic slows 355 over to 340, and then a little bit delayed when you get to Downsville Pike. After that, to Hancock, it's good. 15, it's pretty busy if you are riding towards Spinks Ferry Road to Luckett's and also at Mountville Road. Route 9, you're lining up at the Berlin Turnpike, Hillsboro, and then you're fine into Charlestown and Martinsburg. And these are volume delays. Route 7 looks good out of Leesburg to Winchester. I'm Allie.

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2: A Maryland woman is in custody after allegedly having guns and drugs in a Berkeley County residence. State police say Mary McDade, age 38, of Williamsport, Maryland, is charged with child neglect resulting in risk of death, possession of a firearm during the commission of a felony, possession with intent to distribute fentanyl, and conspiracy to distribute fentanyl. Troopers responded to the residence in Falling Waters back on Thursday as part of a drug investigation. A child at the home was turned over to CPS. McDade is in the Eastern Regional Jail. We will continue to update this story. A guest in this morning's Panhandle Live was West Virginia Eastern Panhandle Weather's Will Astle, who says it was a record-setting rainfall weekend, and that should help pull the Eastern Panhandle out of its drought-like conditions.
3: Well, we actually set a daily rainfall maximum for Sunday. The official rainfall total for the 24 hours for October 11th was 3.81 inches, which is a new record. By the time we get our new drought monitor report on Thursday, I think well, the entire area will probably be looking quite good.
2: You can find that complete interview on our Panhandle News Network Spotify page. Raymond E. Boyce Jr. of Martinsburg was appointed last Thursday by the Berkeley County Commission to serve as the next prosecuting attorney for the county. Boyce, who served as chief assistant prosecuting attorney since January of 2025, was named interim prosecuting attorney for Berkeley County on September 14th after Joseph R. Kinzer was appointed to serve as a circuit judge in the 27th Judicial Circuit. Boyce is scheduled to be sworn in this Wednesday at 11:30 in the morning. From the news desk, I'm Luke Wiggs.
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2: In a battle of behemoths and a rematch of the 2025 Quad A State Championship game, it's Martinsburg that prevailed over Morgantown 24-7.
4: Todd motions right to left, now three wide left. They'll sling it out to Todd on a little receiver screen. Todd sprinting toward the left side, looking for the pylon. He's in! Touchdown, Bulldogs! Got it out to Boston Todd in space, and he did the rest. An 8-yard catch and run, and Martinsburg draws first blood.
2: Metro News' Dave Wilson on the call as Martinsburg improved to 6-0, Morgantown falling to 5-1. Here's Bulldog head coach Dave Walker.
5: 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Like I told our guys, a great job, whatever, but this don't really mean that much now. 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
6: Here's your Panhandle News Network forecast. Tonight, expect mainly clear skies with fog developing later, reducing visibilities. The low will be 51. Tomorrow will bring partly sunny conditions with warmer and more humid weather. The high temperature will reach 84. With your exclusive 95.9 Big Dog AccuWeather forecast, I'm meteorologist Jason Caterina.

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2: 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Traffic slows a little bit at Halfway Boulevard. Southbound side, traffic slows 40 past 70. 70 westbound slows 355 over to 340. Then you're fine, Hagerstown to Hancock, 15. It's pretty busy getting into Luckett's, Point of Rocks, Route 9. Traffic slowing into Hillsboro. The rest of the ride to Charlestown and Martinsburg. Traffic is in pretty good shape. Route 7 out of Leesburg, Berryville to Winchester. Traffic's actually doing okay. I don't see any problems for you on 355 out of Hancock and toward Winchester. I'm Allie Oakley with traffic.

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But I got a request for you. You got to make it out to the 45th Annual Grease, Steam, and Rush Show at the Fulton County Fairgrounds, October 16th through the 18th. 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

0: responsible for it in part. He is trying to trailblaze bringing it back. He went to the look last September. It was once considered an embarrassing relic of the boy band era, and GQ actually talked about Justin Timberlake being lucky to survive it a couple of years ago. But why is it becoming cool again? That is my question. It's emerging as a byproduct of the buzz and bleach craze of the early 20s. That's when somebody would get a buzz cut and then bleach it. It grows out. It becomes frosted tips. Now it's apparently becoming cool again. I am not on board with this. I'm going to be honest with you. Frosted tips, never a good look. Do not do this. That is my personal opinion. That is my statement as the person sitting in the big chair right now on the big dog ride home. So, yeah, let me take your requests. 855-959-3294, 855-959-DAWG. And if you ever had frosted tips or you have them now, I want to hear from you on the Big Dog text line right now on 95.9 The Big Dog.
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2: 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On 81 between Winchester and Martinsburg, not bad. Traffic is going to slow before you get to 40. Southbound side, it's 40 and south of Halfway Boulevard. 70 westbound, traffic slows 355 over to 340, and then Downsville Pike to 81, then you're fine to Hancock, 15. Pretty heavy getting into Luckett's Point of Rocks, Route 9. Traffic is still going to slow on your way into Hillsboro, Harper's Ferry Road, then you're fine, Charlestown to Martinsburg. On 7 out of Leesburg, it's pretty good getting into Berryville and Winchester. I just don't see any crashes or major delays. 522 between Hancock and Winchester. Traffic is in good shape, too. I'm Allie Oakley with traffic.
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1: Hank Williams Jr. on 95.9 The Big Dog. 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And there are style trends that come and go, and sometimes they come back. The word is, frosted tips are back. 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
1: Here's your Panhandle News Network forecast. Tonight, expect mainly clear skies with fog developing later, reducing visibilities. The low will be 51. Tomorrow will bring partly sunny conditions with warmer and more humid weather. The high temperature will reach 84. With your exclusive 95.9 Big Dog AccuWeather forecast, I'm meteorologist Jason Caterina.

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2: 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On 81 between Winchester, Martinsburg, not bad. Southbound side, traffic slows Mogensville to 40 and through and past 70. 70 westbound, traffic slows 355 over to 340, and then you're not going to see more delays until 81, and then you're fine to Hancock 15. Northbound, heavy Point of Rocks, Mountville Road, leaving Leesburg a little bit. Route 9, brief delays Hamilton Station and brief delays at Hillsboro. The rest of the ride to Charlestown and Martinsburg. Traffic is doing just fine. On Route 7, I don't see any problems out of Leesburg, Bluemont, Berryville to Winchester. I'm Allie Oakley with traffic.
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4: Jenny Thacker is running for delegate in Jefferson County because she opposes Valley Link, the super high-voltage electric power line that is proposed to run through Jefferson County with no benefit to us. The Public Service Commission, three members appointed by the governor, will make the decision. Jenny Thacker wants to have the Public Service Commission members elected by the people so they are responsible to the people. Vote Jenny Thacker, paid for by Thacker for Delegate.

0: Jenny Thacker is running for delegate in Jefferson County because she strongly supports our public schools. 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Jenny Thacker supports locality pay, which will provide our teachers, cooks, custodians, bus drivers, and other public workers a living wage. Vote Jenny Thacker, paid for by Thacker for Delegate.
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2: 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On 81 between Winchester and Martinsburg, it's not bad. Traffic is going to slow. Southbound side 40, off and on past 70. 70 westbound, it's pretty good, leaving Frederick, Hagerstown to Hancock. Northbound side of 270. Before you get to the Monocacy, you have a crash. It's on the northbound side. All northbound lanes are closed. Northbound 270 closed before the Monocacy for a crash. Traffic is going to be backed up just after Hyattstown. Southbound side's looking at it. Your delays are going to start at 70 to ride past that crash site. On 15, traffic's okay out of Leesburg to Luckett's. Route 9 lining up a little bit in Hillsboro. I'm Allie Oakley with traffic.
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3: A Maryland woman is in custody after allegedly having guns and drugs in a Berkeley County residence. State police say Mary McDade, age 38, of Williamsport, Maryland, is charged with child neglect resulting in risk of death, possession of a firearm during the commission of a felony, possession with intent to distribute fentanyl, and conspiracy to distribute fentanyl. Troopers responded to the residence in Falling Waters.

0: back on Thursday as part of a drug investigation. A child at the home was turned over to CPS. McDade is in the Eastern Regional Jail. We will continue to update this story. A guest in this morning's Panhandle Live was West Virginia Eastern Panhandle Weather's Will Astell, who says it was a record-setting rainfall weekend, and that should help pull the Eastern Panhandle out of its drought-like conditions.
1: Well, we actually set a daily rainfall maximum for Sunday. The official rainfall total for the 24 hours for October 11th was 3.81 inches, which is a new record. By the time we get our new drought monitor report on Thursday, I think the entire area will probably be looking quite good.
0: You can find that complete interview on our Panhandle News Network Spotify page. Raymond E. Boyce Jr. of Martinsburg was appointed last Thursday by the Berkeley County Commission to serve as the next prosecuting attorney for the county. Boyce, who served as chief assistant prosecuting attorney since January of 2025, was named interim prosecuting attorney for Berkeley County on September 14th after Joseph R. Kinzer was appointed to serve as a circuit judge in the 27th Judicial Circuit. Boyce is scheduled to be sworn in this Wednesday at 11:30 in the morning. From the news desk, I'm Luke Wiggs.
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0: The Shepherd Rams keep on winning.
3: Second and goal from the four, still Siegler in the gun with Daniels off his left hip. Three tight ends in the game, single receiver right. They hand it off to Daniels, running left side with a little bit more space. He burrows towards the goal line. We're waiting for the call, and it's a touchdown for Shepherd.
0: Behind the first two career rushing touchdowns of Jabril Daniels, Shepherd improved to 5-1 of the season as they went on the road Saturday night at Westchester, 28-14. Here's head coach Ernie McCook.
4: What a great team win this is for us. Defense stood tall when they needed to. We were able to get some good things done, you know, run the football. I wanted to be able to do that. I'm feeling much better this week than I did last week.
0: The Rams are home this Saturday at noon against Bloomsburg. From the sports desk, I'm Luke Wiggs.
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6: Here's your Panhandle News Network forecast. Tonight, expect mainly clear skies with fog developing later. Reducing visibilities, the low will be 51. Tomorrow will bring partly sunny conditions with warmer and more humid weather. The high temperature will reach 84. With your exclusive 95.9 Big Dog AccuWeather forecast, I'm meteorologist Jason Caterina.

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1: 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On 81 between Winchester, Martinsburg, Hagerstown, I don't see any accidents. 70 is fine. Frederick, Hagerstown, Hancock, it's good. 15. Traffic is going to slow southbound side in Luckett's. Route 9, I don't see any problems. Leaving Route 7, going to slow a little bit. Harper's Ferry Road, otherwise Charlestown to Martinsburg. Traffic is going to be just fine. Northbound 270 is closed. Northbound 270 closed before you get to the Monocacy. Very serious crash. Your delays are out of Hydestown. Southbound side slowing when you get to 70 to look at the crash from the southbound lanes, but the crash is actually northbound. I'm Allie Oakley with traffic.
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0: George Strait, it's 95.9 The Big Dog, your home for genuine country gold. Daniel Woods with you on this Big Dog ride home. And the wealthiest age group in the United States right now, yes, right now, it's people 75 and up, median net worth up over the last 4 years to $505,000. That's a new report from the Federal Reserve. And that makes some sense. There's been a surge in property values, gains in the stock market, and they've been growing their careers over the years. So folks over 75, that median net worth, $505,000. Under 35, just $33,000. That is down big time from 2022, down from $43,000. So I don't know what to make of those numbers. Let me know what you think of those numbers. Big Dog text lines open, 855-959-3294.
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It's fall in the Forest State. Time to crank up that gas-powered leaf mower and blow all the leaves from your property over there in your neighbor's yard. Hey, we had that idea before the mayhem guy from Allstate, I'm just saying. 95.9 The

0: That's Tim McGraw on 95.9 The Big Dog, your home for genuine country gold. It's the final hour of The Big Dog Ride Home. Getting ready to close up shop on your Monday. But folks, I have to tell you, you are going to want to get locked into what's coming this Saturday, because Shepherd Ram football is back on the air. Shepherd is 5-1 after Saturday's win against Westchester. The Rams are back at home at Ram Stadium. A noon kickoff this Saturday to take on Bloomsburg. It's all going down right here on 95.9 The Big Dog. Luke Wiggs and Parker Stone have pregame coverage starting at 11:30. Kickoff at noon on your home for the Shepherd Rams.
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0: 2 days, tons of fun, all part of the Mountain State Apple Harvest Festival. 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
1: Jenny Thacker is running for delegate because the state legislature has mandated that data centers may be located anywhere in Jefferson County, overriding any local rules and taking local property tax money from Jefferson County. Jenny Thacker's opponent voted for this asinine law, which also fails to address water use. Jenny Thacker wants to restore local rules on data centers and restore property tax money to Jefferson County. Vote Jenny Thacker. 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

Four out of five veterinarians say genuine country gold is soothing to your pets. Aren't you glad we're already back to the music? 95.9, The Big Dog.

0: That's Doug Stone. This is 95.9 The Big Dog, your home for genuine country gold. Closing up a Monday edition of The Big Dog Ride Home, but I'll be back tomorrow. Don't you worry, folks, because we're going to do this whole thing all over again, and we're going to have a heck of a good time doing it on your Tuesday. But until then, that's Monday. I've been Daniel Woods, and I am out of here.
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2: A Maryland woman is in custody after allegedly having guns and drugs in a Berkeley County residence. State police say Mary McDade, age 38, of Williamsport, Maryland, is charged with child neglect resulting in risk of death, possession of a firearm during the commission of a felony, possession with intent to distribute fentanyl, and conspiracy to distribute fentanyl. Troopers responded to the residence in Falling Waters back on Thursday as part of a drug investigation. A child at the home was turned over to CPS. McDade is in the Eastern Regional Jail. We will continue to update this story. A guest in this morning's Panhandle Live was West Virginia Eastern Panhandle Weather's Will Astle, who says it was a record-setting rainfall weekend, and that should help pull the Eastern Panhandle out of its drought-like conditions.
3: Well, we actually set a daily rainfall maximum for Sunday. The official rainfall total for the 24 hours for October 11th was 3.81 inches, which is a new record. By the time we get our new drought monitor report on Thursday, I think well, the entire area will probably be looking quite good.
2: You can find that complete interview on our Panhandle News Network Spotify page. Raymond E. Boyce, Jr. of Martinsburg was appointed last Thursday by the Berkeley County Commission to serve as the next prosecuting attorney for the county. Boyce, who served as chief assistant prosecuting attorney since January of 2025, was named interim prosecuting attorney for Berkeley County on September 14th after Joseph R. Kinzer was appointed to serve as a circuit judge in the 27th Judicial Circuit. Boyce is scheduled to be sworn in this Wednesday at 11:30 in the morning. From the news desk, I'm Luke Wiggs.
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2: In a battle of behemoths and a rematch of the 2025 Quad A State Championship game, it's Martinsburg that prevailed over Morgantown 24-7.
4: Todd motions right to left, now three wide left. They'll sling it out to Todd on a little receiver screen. Todd sprinting toward the left side, looking for the pylon. He's in! Touchdown, Bulldogs! Got it out to Boston Todd in space, and he did the rest. An 8-yard catch and run, and Martinsburg draws first blood.
2: Metro News' Dave Wilson on the call as Martinsburg improved to 6-0, Morgantown falling to 5-1. Here's Bulldog head coach Dave Walker.
5: I thought we played pretty solid defensively. Like I told our guys, a great job, whatever, but this don't really mean that much now. You know, we gotta continue to get better.
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6: Here's your Panhandle News Network forecast. Tonight, expect mainly clear skies with fog developing later, reducing visibilities. The low will be 51. Tomorrow will bring partly sunny conditions with warmer and more humid weather. The high temperature will reach 84. With your exclusive 95.9 Big Dog AccuWeather forecast, I'm meteorologist Jason Caterina.

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0: A WVRC media station. We're proud to live here, too.

The devil went down to Georgia. He was looking for a soul to steal. He was in a bind because he was way behind and he was willing to make a deal. When he came across this young man sawing on a fiddle and playing it hot, and the devil jumped up on a hickory stump and said, "Boy, let me tell you what. I guess you didn't know it, but I'm a fiddle player too. And if you'd care to take a dare, I'll make a bet with you. Now you play pretty good fiddle, boy, but give the devil his due. I bet a fiddle of gold against your soul, because I think I'm better than you." The boy said, "My name's Johnny, and it might be a sin, but I'll take your bet, and you're gonna regret, because I'm the best as ever been."

opened up his case and he said, "I'll start this show." And fire flew from his fingertips as he rosined up his bow. And he pulled the bow across the strings and it made an evil hiss. And then a band of demons joined in and it sounded something like this.

The devil bowed his head because he knew that he'd been beat. And he laid that golden fiddle on the ground at Johnny's feet. Johnny said, "Devil, just come on back if you ever want to try again. I done told you once, you son of a bitch, I'm the best."

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0: Tracy Lawrence on your home for genuine country gold, 95.9 The Big Dog with Texas Tornado. It's CJ Allen and Big Dog Nation. You have been hearing about the FOP Lodge number 83 gun bash coming up on October 17th at the Baker Heights Volunteer Fire Department to benefit the FOP's annual Santa with a Badge program. And you have been thinking about how much good the Santa with a Badge program does helping kids in the Berkeley, Jefferson, and Morgan County areas to have a good Christmas. And you have been thinking about how much you'd like to go. Well, we got your back. All week long, you can win a pair of tickets to the Gun Bash for you and a friend. 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It's the FOP Lodge 83 Santa with a Badge Gun Bash to benefit the less fortunate kids in the four-state area. 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

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It's the Big Dog

0: George Strait on your home for January to Country Gold 95.9, the Big Dog. I just want to dance with you. It's TJ Allen and Big Dog Nation. You can wake up with Bob Steele every weekday morning with the 5 times over caffeinated morning show. 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
2: Here's your Panhandle News Network forecast. Tonight, expect mainly clear skies with fog developing later, reducing visibilities. The low will be 51. Tomorrow will bring partly sunny conditions with warmer and more humid weather. The high temperature will reach 84. With your exclusive 95.9 Big Dog AccuWeather forecast, I'm meteorologist Jason Caterina